standard. You're just a dumb little cap of fatteries. Girls, you play the music and they go on the band, you think just because you're salaried a Hitler mate,

0: Things as pretty as she looks.
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2: Swing it in.

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1: Lady Bailey.
2: 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You better just put your hand up. Oscar, should he take that in tempo or out of tempo?
1: Yeah, it's in tempo.
0: Os?
2: I mean, should it be in?
1: No, he should be in.
0: It's got to be okay. Dinah Washington. Dinah Washington, you
2: want to
0: understand? Straight.
2: Hold it, Barney, watch it. 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

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My morality is pure, I just swim and have no cure. 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

0: Ladies and gentlemen, are you ready for the start of the show?
1: From the racks and the stacks, it's the best on wax.
0: Let me hear you say yeah.
2: Go ahead, say something.
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2: Changing the fucking game.
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0: 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Girl skin up because you know you want a mercy. Man I rush you from your head to your toe one. Jump around because your body full of stamina. Healthiness is just a ride in a your one. Jump around because you know you ever ready. And anything you want, you know you surely can do one. Shout it out to keep your man content. Shout it out because you're intelligent. Shout it out because you had a godsend. Come now!
1: You know you make me wanna shout. Look my hands jumping. Look my heart's pumping. 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

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And body, you are well energetic. Health and strength and physical fit. And shout it out, you keep your man content. Shout it out because you're intelligent. Shout it out because you had a godsend. 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

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Healthiness is just a ride in a you one. 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

0: 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Shouti to because you're intelligentan. Shouti to because you have the God sentan. Shouti to you have your health and strength. Second to none, just can done. Shout out in the style because you're big and say one we are the nice, nice, goody, goody, come.
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house and the lyricist. 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And drop a little record for their image.

What is black music? A collection of sounds with a bassy rhythm that penetrates the soul. An everlasting fire coming from the motherland. A mixture of funk, soul, reggae, jazz, and swing. And a whole lot of blood, sweat, and tears. So I want y'all to check this out, 'cause we gonna kick a little story for y'all. A little story about black music. Kick it one time.

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Do you know, really? The music originated from the motherland, from Africa, for all of y'all who don't understand. From storytellers who told stories of wisdom, courage, and belief with a funky drum.

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0: GLK London calling the world. GLK London calling anybody who's listening. Is there anybody who wants to buy a radio transmitter? Now, come on. Let's have you. What am I being?
1: £20.
0: Any advance of £20? 2,000 yen I'm bid. 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
0: You are my life, my life.

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Witch Doctor. The Witch Doctor. The Witch Doctor. The Witch Doctor. The Witch Doctor. The Witch Doctor. The Witch Doctor. The Witch Doctor. The Witch Doctor.

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The witch doctor. The witch doctor. The witch doctor. The witch doctor. The witch doctor. The witch doctor. The witch doctor.

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The Witch Doctor. The Witch Doctor.

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I'm such a surprise.

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My girl takes a break from talking about her cousin who she can't remember is either great at superficial interactions or great at making interactions superficial. She leans over the table. Are you sick? No. What's with the drink? I don't want to get sick. It's real!

Heights on the corner of First and Via Las Vegas, there's a creature white-knuckling a cardboard slat. Every day it says something different. Today it says looking for the cheapest way to kill myself with the number 4 instead of the word 4. I got to thinking if I already died, want it to be in an expensive fashion. Cybertruck hearse, no

Sex with you makes me feel like the first time I heard Sarah Nixie say, life is unfair, kill yourself or get over it. Sex with you makes me love talking about my generation and a revolution being kept alive by cocomelon graphics and landmine words too heady to look up. Sex with you can make me think I really care about what Didion says and slouching to Bethlehem. Like I really saw myself in that baby on acid, soft belly exposed, rolling around on that shag carpet like a piggy pig in a sty.

alright, I just started drinking. That's not a part of the song. I legitimately got nervous. I wouldn't be able to write the rest of this if I wasn't drunk. Holly had some Tito's in the cabinet to the left of the fridge, and I mixed it with some Limoncello LaCroix. I'm a few sips in, and honestly, it makes a world of difference. All that being said, we really gotta kill Netanyahu. Me? I'm as good of a Colin Powell as Tyler Perry. The spark of youth inside me reduced to a firewood log covered in warm asparagus piss. I was 22 years old when I realized that if something is going to happen to me, I do not

Have we really gone this far through space and time? Was this a vision in my mind? I know the leaves are green. They only turn to brown when autumn comes around. I know just what I say. The day is not yesterday. And all things have an ending. But what I'd like to know is, could a place like this exist so beautiful? We have to take our wings and fly away to the visions in our mind. This is my idea right there.

I can remember sometimes at church listening to like the live band that would play at church, and when he was hungry, sometimes the bass could play a bass signal that would help you forget about the hunger. I'm telling you, the bass, I'm sure they could do, one day they'll find out that they can use bass frequencies to heal people from pain.

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Any song. Because you lie. Any song. To the way I feel inside.

beautiful. Right now, we'd like to do a special song for you. A song we had the pleasure of recording with Ramsey Lewis. Check this out.